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They gon' mention me, yeah, yeah. They gon' mention me when they talk about how I run up a step. They gon' mention me every time they talk about who is that. They gon' mention me.

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I can be a stranger like who's in the mirror. Class ballin' ready, thought I'd be a leader. They gon' be like shit, but I kill like Mr. Mirror. And I feel an info coma, Sam, you'll miss me either. Thought I'm bad, I put up way faster than a beamer. Only first place, cause I'm a leader.

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1: Yeah. They gon' mess with me. When they talk about how I'm up with that, they gon' mess with me. Every time they talk about who is that, they gon' mess with me.
0: Let's go.
1: Yeah. They gon' mess with me. Yeah.

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1: Yeah, I can't do these long drives sitting.
2: Come on.
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some time they were to lose this game. 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Man, I feel dumb, you're not your fool. Yani خوب بیرسه.

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Bust that pussy open, then I tell her bring it back. 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